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0: All right, wrapping up this Thursday, as we get into our Friday, we're looking at a little bit better coverage of a few more showers and thunderstorms with locally heavy rainfall. That's going to be the story on Saturday, with a chance for a couple of isolated strong storms Saturday, with high temperatures near 90. 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I'm meteorologist Mike Witcher from the East Tennessee Weather Center. And remember to always get the latest forecast weather updates with the East Tennessee Weather app.
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0: All right, wrapping up this Thursday as we get into our Friday, we're looking at a little bit better coverage of a few more showers and thunderstorms with locally heavy rainfall. That's going to be the story on Saturday with a chance for a couple of isolated strong storms Saturday with high temperatures near 90. 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That's your latest forecast. I'm meteorologist Mike Witcher from the East Tennessee Weather Center. And remember to always get the latest forecast weather updates with the East Tennessee Weather app.
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0: All right, wrapping up this Thursday as we get into our Friday, we're looking at a little bit better coverage of a few more showers and thunderstorms with locally heavy rainfall. That's going to be the story on Saturday with a chance for a couple of isolated strong storms Saturday with high temperatures near 90. 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That's your latest forecast. I'm meteorologist Mike Witcher from the East Tennessee Weather Center. And remember to always get the latest forecast weather updates with the East Tennessee Weather app.
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If you're looking for the lost, the forgotten, and the classics of the 1960s and early 1970s, I know just the place for you! 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I'm Jumpin' Joe Madigan, inviting you down to my basement where I play records for you every Saturday morning at 8 o'clock on Mid-Century Radio and on WKC.

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0: All right, wrapping up this Thursday, as we get into our Friday, we're looking at a little bit better coverage of a few more showers and thunderstorms with locally heavy rainfall. That's going to be the story on Saturday, with a chance for a couple of isolated strong storms Saturday, with high temperatures near 90. 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That's your latest forecast. I'm meteorologist Mike Witcher from the East Tennessee Weather Center. And remember to always get the latest forecast weather updates with the East Tennessee Weather app.
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1: Well, since my baby left me, will I find a new place to dwell? Well, it's down at the end of Lonely Street, that heartbreak hotel where I'll be. I'll be just a lonely baby. Well, I'm so lonely. I'll be just so lonely. I could die.

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1: This is a special report from ABC News. I'm Dave Packer. Ahead of the 2026 midterms, President Trump in a primetime speech to the nation talking about 2020, sowing seeds of doubt in the nation's election system.
2: Tonight, I'm announcing the immediate declassification and release of critical intelligence, revealing shocking vulnerabilities in our election infrastructure.
1: And those declassified documents released on the website of the White House.
2: The third set of documents we are releasing proves that for many years, Americans were blatantly lied to about the security of our election infrastructure, including electronic voting machines and ballot counting systems, dishonest almost all.
1: Mr. Trump said the best way to protect us in voting is to pass a Save America Act. Reaction from across the aisle was harsh. Senate Minority Leader Chuck Schumer calling it a, quote, desperate attempt to preserve his political power. This is ABC News.
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0: All right, wrapping up this Thursday as we get into our Friday, we're looking at a little bit better coverage of a few more showers and thunderstorms with locally heavy rainfall. That's going to be the story on Saturday with a chance for a couple of isolated strong storms Saturday with high temperatures near 90. 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That's your latest forecast. I'm meteorologist Mike Witcher from the East Tennessee Weather Center. And remember to always get the latest forecast weather updates with the East Tennessee Weather app.
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1: Well,

said now, the moment of truth has finally come. When I'ma show you some of that cool dirt. Now give me a little bit of drum by himself there. Now give me a little bit of bass with those 88s.

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sit high, getting ideas. 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
1: ABC News, I'm Dave Packer. It's a month now to the 2026 midterms, but President Trump in a primetime speech Thursday focusing on the 2020 elections and announcing his administration is releasing previously classified documents he claims show the vulnerability of U.S. election security and infrastructure.
2: Hundreds of millions of U.S. voter files are in the hands of foreign governments. Our machines and ballot counting systems are exposed to hacking and manipulation and corruption.
1: An attorney representing the family of Johann Sebastian Guerrero, who was shot and killed by ICE agents in Biddeford, Maine Monday, said he was in the U.S. legally and was accused of no crime. The governor says floods in Texas have left at least two people dead. Hundreds of wildfires burning in Canada and the Northwest, sending smoke blowing east, along with air quality alerts. New York City handing out free KN95 masks at libraries and police and fire stations. This is ABC News.
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0: All right, wrapping up this Thursday, as we get into our Friday, we're looking at a little bit better coverage of a few more showers and thunderstorms with locally heavy rainfall. That's going to be the story on Saturday, with a chance for a couple of isolated strong storms Saturday, with high temperatures near 90. 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That's your latest forecast. I'm meteorologist Mike Witcher from the East Tennessee Weather Center. And remember to always get the latest forecast weather updates with the East Tennessee Weather app.
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0: day, Doopy started feeling sick, and he decided that he better make his will out quick. He said,
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0: Right to open the gate and let him out and walk him, boys. Here we come, a letter number 29 in. What are you going to get for him? I'm a 25 to get 30 now. $5 another $40 on the made of 40 now. $5 Yes, $5 now. $60 on the willie. 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

put it off any longer. I just gotta tell you, anyway.

0: All right, wrapping up this Thursday as we get into our Friday, we're looking at a little bit better coverage of a few more showers and thunderstorms with locally heavy rainfall. That's going to be the story on Saturday with a chance for a couple of isolated strong storms Saturday with high temperatures near 90. 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That's your latest forecast. I'm meteorologist Mike Witcher from the East Tennessee Weather Center. And remember to always get the latest forecast weather updates with the East Tennessee Weather app.
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0: All right, wrapping up this Thursday as we get into our Friday, we're looking at a little bit better coverage of a few more showers and thunderstorms with locally heavy rainfall. That's going to be the story on Saturday with a chance for a couple of isolated strong storms Saturday with high temperatures near 90. 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That's your latest forecast. I'm meteorologist Mike Witcher from the East Tennessee Weather Center. And remember to always get the latest forecast weather updates with the East Tennessee Weather app.
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1: ABC News, I'm Dave Packer. Speaking at primetime Thursday night, President Trump announced documents will now be available on the White House website, he says demonstrates the interference of foreign adversaries in U.S. elections.
2: But we still have a major challenge that must be urgently addressed because no country could be great without fair and honest elections.
1: The man who's been running President Trump's teleprompter, settling with federal regulators after they say he made over $100,000 by placing bets on several of the president's speeches on the prediction market. Catastrophic flash floods in Texas killing at least two people and forcing hundreds of rescues in areas still reeling from last summer's devastating floods. Acting Attorney General Todd Blanche met Thursday with several survivors of the late sex offender Jeffrey Epstein's crimes at the Justice Department, but one of those victims said she found him abrasive, condescending, and intentionally noncommittal. This is ABC News.
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0: All right, wrapping up this Thursday, as we get into our Friday, we're looking at a little bit better coverage of a few more showers and thunderstorms with locally heavy rainfall. That's going to be the story on Saturday, with a chance for a couple of isolated strong storms Saturday, with high temperatures near 90. 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That's your latest forecast. I'm meteorologist Mike Witcher from the East Tennessee Weather Center. And remember to always get the latest forecast weather updates with the East Tennessee Weather app.
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Never grumbles or fusses, always treats me right. Never running in the streets and leaving me alone. She knows a woman's place.

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0: All right, wrapping up this Thursday as we get into our Friday, we're looking at a little bit better coverage of a few more showers and thunderstorms with locally heavy rainfall. That's going to be the story on Saturday with a chance for a couple of isolated strong storms Saturday with high temperatures near 90. 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Medic provides blood products to 25 hospitals across East Tennessee. 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That's your latest forecast. I'm meteorologist Mike Witcher from the East Tennessee Weather Center. And remember to always get the latest forecast weather updates with the East Tennessee Weather app,
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to figure a way to get a message back home. But I was out of know that the wreckage on my plane had been picked up and spotted and my girl in love was slain. And meanwhile, back in the States,

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1: ABC News, I'm Brian Clark. President Trump used a primetime address Thursday to push Congress to pass his Save America Act. It would heighten requirements around voting. He also declassified documents that he claims show the vulnerability of the U.S. election system.
2: Hundreds of millions of U.S. voter files are in the hands of foreign governments. Our machines and ballot counting systems are exposed to hacking and manipulation and corruption.
1: There's no evidence China or any other country has been able to change the outcome of votes. China, in a statement, says the allegations have no factual ground. The CDC and FDA now have a potential source of the severe stomach bug, cyclosporiasis, shredded iceberg lettuce that was served at select Taco Bell locations in Michigan, Ohio, Indiana, Kentucky, and West Virginia. Taco Bell says that lettuce has been removed. And smoke from hundreds of wildfires in Canada made the air hazardous across 19 states Thursday. This is ABC News.
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4: It's time for the road report.
5: Good morning. Starting to crank up even more now on 75 coming southbound over Jellicoe Mountain, coming through that northern section of Campbell County. Radar scattered down I-75 north of Knoxville this morning throughout Anderson, Campbell County. Just be careful with your speed down I-75 as it gets heavier through downtown in the last few minutes on 40 East and West here at 17th Street. Hey, don't let a slipping transmission make things worse on your car or truck. Having transmission problems, come to AMCO on Kingston Pike. I'm Commander Chuck. You're on time traffic.
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1: Good morning. Starting a little bit heavier in the last 15, 20 minutes out here on 275 as we check it out live over here at High School and Woodland Baxter Avenue. It's busier than it was 15, 20 minutes ago on 75. Coming past that Caribou exit as that traffic builds traveling down through Campbell County right now into Anderson County on 75 going southbound towards Knoxville. Hey, don't let a slipping transmission make things worse on your car or truck having transmission problems. Come to AAMCO today in North Knoxville. I'm Commander Chuck. You're on time traffic. Thing.
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0: Be Friday. It looks like it's going to be another steamy day around town with forecast highs near 90, heat index values back in the mid to upper 90s to low 100s, and scattered showers and thunderstorms with locally heavy rain that could lead to some localized flooding and flash flooding. Have a great day. 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Medic provides blood products to 25 hospitals across East Tennessee. 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That's your latest forecast. I'm meteorologist Mike Witcher from the East Tennessee Weather Center. And remember to always get the latest forecast weather updates with the East Tennessee Weather app.
1: It's time for the road report.
2: Good morning. A steady flow of traffic right now coming down I-40, especially through the Jefferson County area where there's been a little bit of radar up through there around Deep Springs Road on I-40. It's busy right now on Alcoa Highway, especially here up by the airport. You got that traffic flow trying to get out of Blount County, headed towards Knox County. Alcoa Highway going northbound. Hey, bridal season is here. 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I'm Commander Chuck with your on-time traffic.
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1: Good morning. It's busier than it was 15, 20 minutes ago here on Pibblesubby Parkway. Over I-40 as that traffic volume cranks up towards the Oak Ridge area. Couple of accidents right now. Their cleanup stages. Alcoa Highway has decided to pick up here up by the airport. That's getting heavier coming up through Blount County on Alcoa Highway headed into Knox County. Bridal season is here, so shop local today at Fountain City Jewelers, located in the heart of Fountain City, right there next to Litton's. I'm Commander Chuck with your on-time traffic.

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1: ABC News, I'm Brian Clark. Sources tell ABC News the cyclosporiasis outbreak that's made thousands of people sick has been linked to tainted iceberg lettuce from one supplier that was sold at Taco Bell locations in five states. Taco Bell says that lettuce has been replaced in its supply chain. Infectious disease specialist Dr. Joel Kammeyer says,
2: every day it's an additional 500 to 600 cases per day. And so we're waiting to see if this is the end and whether we have, you know, some light at the end of the tunnel.
1: President Trump, in a 24-minute speech to the nation last night focused on election security, said that newly declassified documents show foreign attempts to interfere with U.S. elections. He was calling on Congress to pass tighter voting rules ahead of November's midterms. Flash flooding in the Texas Hill Countries killed at least two people, and Governor Greg Abbott said more than 200 have been rescued. This is the same part of the state where flooding killed more than two dozen last July. This is ABC News.
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4: It's time for the road report.
5: Good morning. It's busier than it was 15, 20 minutes ago here on Pittsylvania Parkway. Over I-40 as that traffic volume cranks up towards the Oak Ridge area. Couple of accidents right now. Their cleanup stages. Alcoa Highway has decided to pick up here up by the airport. That's getting heavier coming up through Blount County on Alcoa Highway headed into Knox County. Bridal season is here, so shop local today at Fountain City Jewelers, located in the heart of Fountain City, right there next to Litton's. I'm Commander Chuck with your on-time traffic.
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1: Good morning. A couple of accidents in the wrap-up stages. Just watch for radar this morning coming down 75. Certain sections there through the Campbell County area passing the Caribou exit. It's already busy on that Solway Bridge right now, trying to push into the Oak Ridge area, where it's a little bit crowded here on Pittsylvania Parkway over I-40. 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I'm Commander Chuck with your on-time traffic.
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0: Happy Friday. It looks like it's going to be another steamy day around town with forecast highs near 90, heat index values back in the mid to upper 90s to low 100s, and scattered showers and thunderstorms with locally heavy rain that could lead to some localized flooding and flash flooding. Have a great day. 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That's your latest forecast. I'm meteorologist Mike Witcher from the East Tennessee Weather Center. And remember to always get the latest forecast weather updates with the East Tennessee Weather app.
1: It's time for the road report.
2: Well, good morning. Traffic's busy, right? We pretty much would expect this time of the morning. 40 east and west now over the top of West Hills as that volume of traffic picks up there on Alcoa Highway. Just trying to get out of Blount County here up by the airport. A little bit of radar scattered down I-40 throughout Jefferson County this morning. Certain spots, especially around the Dandridge area. 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I'm Commander Chuck with your on-time traffic.
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1: Good morning. More volume in the last 15, 20 minutes out here as we check it out live on 275 at Woodland Baxter Avenue. Heavy 40 east and west now. Trying to get past Paper Mill here over the top of West Hills. Stop and go down on Kingston Pike right now, especially certain sections through the Bearden area. Hey, bridal season is here. 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
1: ABC News, I'm Brian Clark. Another day of potentially unhealthy air quality for tens of millions because of the smoke from wildfires in Canada. The Midwest to the Mid-Atlantic could be affected. On Thursday, Minneapolis at a time had the worst air quality of any city in the world. In Maine, Lily Farrell with the State Department of Environmental Protection says,
2: if it is impacting visibility and you can smell smoke, then do take those health precautions, like staying indoors, exercising, less exertion.
1: President Trump, in a speech last night, alleged foreign countries have access to U.S. election data, but there's no evidence that any election outcomes have been affected. He used the speech to urge passage of his bill that would increase restrictions around voting. Health inspectors believe that shredded lettuce may be the source of the cyclosporiasis outbreak that has sickened thousands of people around the country. This is ABC News.
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5: Good morning. More volume in the last 15, 20 minutes out here as we check it out live on 275 at Woodland Baxter Avenue. Heavy 40 east and west now. Trying to get past Paper Mill here over the top of West Hills. Stop and go down on Kingston Pike right now, especially certain sections through the Bearden area. 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
1: Good morning. More volume in the last 15, 20 minutes out here on Alcoa Highway coming up past UT Medical Center. Still got some traffic volume there coming in from Blount County here on Alcoa Highway into Knox County. Plenty of radar this morning north of Knoxville on 75 throughout parts of Campbell County, some in Anderson County as well, up and down 75. Again, be careful and watch your speed. Hey, bridal season is here. Shop local at Fountain City Jewelers in the heart of Fountain City, right there next to Lyddon's. I'm Commander Chuck with your on-time traffic.
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0: Happy Friday. It looks like it's going to be another steamy day around town with forecast highs near 90. Heat index values back in the mid to upper 90s to low 100s. And scattered showers and thunderstorms with locally heavy rain that could lead to some localized flooding and flash flooding. Have a great day. 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That's your latest forecast. I'm meteorologist Mike Witcher from the East Tennessee Weather Center. And remember to always get the latest forecast weather updates with the East Tennessee Weather app.
1: It's time for the road report.
2: Good morning. Starting a little bit busier out here in the last 15, 20 minutes. Certain sections of 275 over here southbound, mostly coming past high school. It's crowded at Kingston Pike right now, downtown West Boulevard, as it gets heavier, 40 east and west now, over the top of West Hills. It's crowded already on Western Avenue over 640. Hey, don't let a slipping transmission make things worse on your car or truck having transmission problems. 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I'm Commander Chuck. You're on time traffic.
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1: Good morning. Starting a little bit busier out here in the last 15, 20 minutes. Certain sections of 275 over here southbound, mostly coming past high school. It's crowded at Kingston Pike right now, downtown West Boulevard, as it gets heavier, 40 east and west now, over the top of West Hills. It's crowded already on Western Avenue over 640. Hey, don't let a slipping transmission make things worse on your car or truck having transmission problems. Let them check it out today at AMCO Transmissions, 8844 Kingston Pike. I'm Commander Chuck. 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

0: Happy Friday. It looks like it's going to be another steamy day around town with forecast highs near 90. Heat index values back in the mid to upper 90s to low 100s. And scattered showers and thunderstorms with locally heavy rain that could lead to some localized flooding and flash flooding. Have a great day. 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That's your latest forecast. I'm meteorologist Mike Witcher from the East Tennessee Weather Center. And remember to always get the latest forecast weather updates with the East Tennessee Weather app.
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0: Happy Friday. It looks like it's going to be another steamy day around town with forecast highs near 90. Heat index values back in the mid to upper 90s to low 100s. And scattered showers and thunderstorms with locally heavy rain that could lead to some localized flooding and flash flooding. Have a great day. 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That's your latest forecast. I'm meteorologist Mike Witcher from the East Tennessee Weather Center. And remember to always get the latest forecast weather updates with the East Tennessee Weather app.
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1: ABC News, I'm Brian Clark. The latest round of U.S. strikes on Iran targeted Iranian infrastructure. Iran claims that the U.S. is targeting civilian infrastructure, but ABC security and defense analyst Mick Mulroy says,
2: to be a valid military target, it has to have at least a dual purpose, which indicates that the Iranian military gets a great advantage of it. So it doesn't mean that necessarily because civilians use it that it's off limits. And of course, Iran's attacking a desalinization plant in Kuwait within the last 24 hours itself.
1: The apparent collapse of the ceasefire has sent gas prices higher. Now, according to AAA, the national average is just under $4 a gallon. President Trump has made major announcements about the war on social media, and now his social media company is selling early access to his messages on his Truth Social platform. That's alarmed watchdog groups. Another day of potentially unhealthy air quality for millions of people from the Midwest to Mid-Atlantic because of smoke from wildfires in Canada. This is ABC News.
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1: Yeah, yeah, yeah,
0: yeah. Every time I think about you, you've been so good to me.

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1: 1953.

0: Yeah. How about you?
1: And baby, you got what it takes.
0: Ain't that something? You dig the rock?
1: I say,
0: cool.
1: Stay out of my spot.
0: Oh, yeah. Oh, yeah. Yeah, I like your spot, though, you know.
1: All right.
0: All right.
1: You got it, man.
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And now I'm back to let you know I can really shake them down.

0: Happy Friday. It looks like it's going to be another steamy day around town with forecast highs near 90. Heat index values back in the mid to upper 90s to low 100s. And scattered showers and thunderstorms with locally heavy rain that could lead to some localized flooding and flash flooding. Have a great day. 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Donate local and save local lives. That's your latest forecast. I'm meteorologist Mike Witcher from the East Tennessee Weather Center. And remember to always get the latest forecast weather updates with the East Tennessee Weather app.
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one spot. So wiggle around just a little bit. And that's when you got it. Yeah. 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
1: ABC News, I'm Wayne Cabot. The bad air in the eastern U.S. has FIFA monitoring for any impact on Sunday's World Cup final in New Jersey. Canada now reporting 893 active fires with only 156 fire crews to fight them. Tsunami warning up for the Pacific coast off Mexico and Guatemala right now. A 7.3 quake just hit. A bridge in Uvalde, Texas has collapsed from historic flooding that brought 200 water rescues and claimed two lives in Texas. The Trump administration has sent letters to states where it says non-citizens are on voter rolls.
2: Department of Homeland Security, we've identified 250,000 non-citizens registered to vote in just four states.
1: DHS Secretary Mark Wayne Mullen says those states are California, Nevada, New Jersey, and Pennsylvania. The Bipartisan Policy Center finds most of them are citizens who are misidentified by outdated information. This is ABC News.
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0: Day weather alert for the rest of the afternoon as showers and thunderstorms roll off the mountains and the plateau. Slow-moving storms putting down locally heavy rainfall leading to some possible flooding. Forecast highs are in the low 90s. 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That's your latest forecast. I'm meteorologist Mike Witcher from the East Tennessee Weather Center. And remember to always get the latest forecast weather updates with the East Tennessee Weather app.
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0: Day weather alert for the rest of the afternoon as showers and thunderstorms roll off the mountains and the plateau. Slow-moving storms putting down locally heavy rainfall leading to some possible flooding. Forecast highs are in the low 90s. 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That's your latest forecast. I'm meteorologist Mike Witcher from the East Tennessee Weather Center. And remember to always get the latest forecast weather updates with the East Tennessee Weather app.
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1: ABC News, I'm Wayne Cabot. As Canada fights nearly 900 fires burning, Toronto's Premier Doug Ford seeks to put out a diplomatic fire from some in the U.S. calling for sanctions against Canada.
2: Those same elected officials from the Republican Party, why don't they talk to their governor and see how they can support us?
1: The Brewers say tonight's game against the Marlins is on, even as the air quality index approaches 400 in Milwaukee, and FIFA is monitoring the air over New Jersey for Sunday's World Cup final. Michigan still has it the worst from the intestinal illness that has victims camping out in their bathrooms. Another 700 cases just since yesterday, just in Michigan. The CDC looking at contaminated lettuce sold to Taco Bells in Michigan, plus Ohio, Indiana, Kentucky, and West Virginia. DHS Secretary Mark Wayne Mullen says states that don't investigate their voters for possible election fraud could lose federal money. This is ABC News.
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6: It's time for the road report.
7: Good afternoon. Starting to crank up pretty good through downtown on 40 westbound at 17th Street. It's crowded now at Kingston Pike through Sequoia Hills. It's heavy on that Solway Bridge right now, trying to get out of the Oak Ridge area. Still building out here right now up and down I-40 East, especially here up by Watt Road. Hey, don't let a slipping transmission make things worse. On your car or truck having transmission problems, let them check it out right now at AMCO Transmissions on Kingston Pike. I'm Commander Chuck. You're on time traffic.
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0: open up the Mid-Century Music Vault. Here's another forgotten favorite. WKCE
1: 1958. Hello, baby.
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1: Good afternoon. Starting a little bit heavier now through downtown, 40 east and west. A little bit busy here at 275 Western Avenue. It's already crowded on Kingston Pike there at downtown West Boulevard as that volume of traffic increases here on Alcoa Highway southbound as you pass UT Medical Center headed back towards the Blount County area. Bridal season is here. 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I'm Commander Chuck with your on-time traffic.
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0: Day weather alert for the rest of the afternoon as showers and thunderstorms roll off the mountains and the plateau. Slow-moving storms putting down locally heavy rainfall leading to some possible flooding. Forecast highs are in the low 90s. 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I'm meteorologist Mike Witcher from the East Tennessee Weather Center. And remember to always get the latest forecast weather updates with the East Tennessee Weather app.
1: It's time for the road report.
2: Good afternoon. More volume in the last 15, 20 minutes out here on Alcoa Highway southbound back towards the Blount County area. It's already crowded here on Pittsylvania Parkway over I-40 as that traffic gets a little bit heavier trying to get out of Oak Ridge on that Solway Bridge. Watch for radar down 75 throughout parts of Loudoun County. Hey, don't let a slipping transmission make things worse on your car or truck having transmission problems. 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I'm Commander Chuck with your on-time traffic.
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1: Good afternoon. Cranking it pretty good now here in West Knoxville. More volume for sure. 40 East and West over the top of West Hill. Stop and go down on Kingston Pike there at downtown West Boulevard. Heavy traffic now developing on Alcoa Highway southbound, right on schedule passing UT Medical Center back towards the Blount County area. If you're having transmission problems of any kind, let them check out your vehicle right now at AMCO Transmissions, 8844 Kingston Pike in West Knoxville. I'm Commander Chuck. You're on time traffic.

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1: ABC News, I'm Wayne Cabot.
2: Department of Homeland Security, we've identified 250,000 non-citizens registered to vote in just four states.
1: DHS Secretary Mark Wayne Mullins demanding states investigate voting, showing no evidence of non-citizen voting, threatening to pull money and criminally charge election officials in states that don't cooperate. Canada needs help.
3: We have over 100 aircraft in the air, combinations of helicopter water bombers and airplane water bombers as well.
1: Ontario Premier Doug Ford, his country has only enough fire crews to fight one-sixth of the nearly 900 wildfires blowing smoke across the continent. FIFA monitoring the air over New Jersey for Sunday's World Cup final. Major escalation of the Iran war, the U.S. targeting civilian infrastructure, hitting bridges at a major railway station in Iran. Global oil, $88 a barrel. This is ABC News.
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7: Good afternoon. Cranking it pretty good now here in West Knox. Well, more volume for sure. 40 East and West over the top of West Hill. Stop and go down on Kingston Pike there at downtown West Boulevard. Heavy traffic now developing on Alcoa Highway southbound, right on schedule passing UT Medical Center back towards the Blount County area. If you're having transmission problems of any kind, let them check out your vehicle right now at AMCO Transmissions, 8844 Kingston Pike in West Knoxville. I'm Commander Chuck. You're on time traffic.
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1: It's time for the road report.
2: Good afternoon. Cranking it pretty good now here in West Knox. Well, more volume for sure on 40 East and West at Paper Mill over the top of West Hills as that traffic volume builds out of Oak Ridge. Here we go on that Solway Bridge getting up to Pilisabi Parkway. Again, trying to get out of Oak Ridge, the back way is also picked up on 95 towards Loudoun County. Hey, don't let the slipping transmission make things worse on your car or truck. Having transmission problems of any kind, even if your light comes on, let them check it out right now. AMCO Transmissions in North Knoxville. I'm Commander Chuck. You're on time traffic.
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0: Day weather alert for the rest of the afternoon as showers and thunderstorms roll off the mountains and the plateau. Slow-moving storms putting down locally heavy rainfall leading to some possible flooding. Forecast highs are in the low 90s. 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That's your latest forecast. I'm meteorologist Mike Witcher from the East Tennessee Weather Center. And remember to always get the latest forecast weather updates with the East Tennessee Weather app.
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2: Good afternoon. Cranking it pretty good up and down Kingston Pike there at Downtown West Boulevard. It's heavy trying to get through downtown Knoxville, 40 East and West here at 17th Street. Watching it build on that Holston River Bridge right now with that volume of traffic eastbound I-40 out through East Knox County towards Sevier County. Hey, bridal season is here. Shop local right now at Fountain City Jewelers in the heart of Fountain City right next to Litton's. I'm Commander Chuck with your on-time traffic.
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0: This is Mid-Century Radio, WKCE, where we're playing the songs that started it all. 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
1: Big John. 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
2: Every morning at the mine, you could see him arrive. 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
1: Good afternoon. Watching traffic build pretty good right now here in West Knox over that volume 40 east and west over the top of West Hills. It's increased quite a bit on that Holston River Bridge, especially in the eastbound lanes of I-40 pushing on out through East Knox County. As you get on into Sevier County, watch your speed out there on I-40 around that Dollywood exit. 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I'm Commander Chuck. You're on time traffic.

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1: Good afternoon. Building pretty good now on Alcoa Highway southbound back towards the Blount County area. Stop and go right there at Western Avenue over 640. It's heavy now out here in West Knoxville, 40 east and west. Over the top of West Hills as that traffic volume increases to the north on 75 on up through Anderson into Campbell County. Bridal season is here, so shop local right now at Fountain City Jewelers, located in the heart of Fountain City next to Litton's. I'm Commander Chuck. You're on time traffic.
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0: Day weather alert for the rest of the afternoon as showers and thunderstorms roll off the mountains and the plateau. Slow-moving storms putting down locally heavy rainfall leading to some possible flooding. Forecast highs are in the low 90s. 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That's your latest forecast. I'm meteorologist Mike Witcher from the East Tennessee Weather Center. And remember to always get the latest forecast weather updates with the East Tennessee Weather app.
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0: Good afternoon. Cranking up pretty good now. Alcoa Highway back towards the Blount County area, especially there coming past the airport right now on Alcoa Highway. It's crowded out here in West Knoxville. 40 east and west over the top of West Hill. Still building through downtown with more volume just in the last few minutes. Westbound 940 here at 17th Street, Alcoa Highway. 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I'm Commander Chuck, your on-time traffic.
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1: Good afternoon. A couple of accidents in their cleanup stages. It remains heavy on the interstate out here in West Knoxville, pretty much on schedule. 40 east and west over the top of West Hills as that volume of traffic increases on that Solway Bridge right now, trying to get out of the Oak Ridge area up to Pittsylvania Parkway. Hey, if you're having transmission problems of any kind whatsoever, if your light comes on, let them check it out at AMCO Transmissions, 8844 Kingston Pike. I'm Commander Chuck. You're on time traffic.

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0: Showers and thunderstorms wind down here this evening, but fire back up again as we get into our Saturday and Sunday. Both days of the weekend have a risk for isolated strong to severe thunderstorms, locally heavy rain with forecast highs in the upper 80s. 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I'm meteorologist Mike Witcher from the East Tennessee Weather Center, and remember to always get the latest forecast weather updates with the East Tennessee Weather app.
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1: Is she really going out with him?
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0: Showers and thunderstorms wind down here this evening, but fire back up again as we get into our Saturday and Sunday. Both days of the weekend have a risk for isolated strong to severe thunderstorms, locally heavy rain with forecast highs in the upper 80s. 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I'm meteorologist Mike Witcher from the East Tennessee Weather Center, and remember to always get the latest forecast weather updates with the East Tennessee Weather app.
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